So you want to dance with somebody? You can dance with me. Classic Hits 93.9, the 4-6 official at work radio station. It is a manic Monday on the Gary Mitchell Radio Experience for your listen enjoyment until midnight tonight. And then you'll be missing me.

0: 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And congratulations to our winners in the KC Getaway Giveaway. 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Second place winner, Joyce Turner from Joplin. And the first place grand prize winner, Eugenia Phillips from Webb City. Okay. 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
12: Nice weather ahead this week. It's going to be warming up a little bit with time. We'll see a generally clear sky tonight, lows in the mid-50s. Warm temperatures Tuesday, Wednesday, lots of sunshine. Highs low 80s, light and variable winds Tuesday. Wednesday also mostly sunny, low 57, a high of 83. I'm meteorologist Mark Thibodeau

past the Bengals on a Manic Monday. I would have chosen Manic Monday, but I don't do the playlist, and it was Walk Like an Egyptian instead. Here's the Culture Club with the Boy George himself. 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

0: If you think I'm going to say anything more about a fat bottom girl, well, you're fat wrong. 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

your boogie shoes on? I got my boogie shoes on and my bell-bottom jeans. Yes, I do. You know, I heard through the grapevine that coming up on the Classic Hits 93.9, that Mitchell guy, he's going to have Daryl Hall and John Oates, Guns N' Roses, Def Leppard, Lynyrd Skynyrd, and Spandau Ballet. Here's my man, Marvin Gaye, on Classic Hits.

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11: Nice weather ahead this week. It's going to be warming up a little bit with time. We'll see a generally clear sky tonight, lows in the mid-50s. Warm temperatures Tuesday, Wednesday, lots of sunshine. Highs low 80s, light and variable winds Tuesday. Wednesday also mostly sunny, low 57, a high of 83. I'm meteorologist Mark Thibodeau.

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You know, David Lee Roth could jump, but then when he left and the Red Rocker Sammy Hagar took over, well, you know, him being a little on the heavier side, you know, he couldn't jump more than maybe 2 or 3 inches up, you know. Here's the Beatles from Abbey Road, and here comes the sun.

they say you should see Hollywood, but not at night. It's too spooky. There's a lot of spooky, weird people in Hollywood at night. Well, they're probably in the daytime, too, but it's probably a little bit safer. 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

Little Frampton Live on this manic Monday evening on Classic Hits 93.9, where I am so caught up in you, man, you'll never believe it.

That's a Native American group. That's Redbone with the Leon Redbone singing the leads. 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We do that four times per day. This is where we play nearly 90 minutes of nonstop hits. I can't say exactly 90 minutes because there's some kind of legal problem. And the boss's attorney, well, he's an attorney. Just another way we deliver more of the greatest hits of all time on Classic Hits 93.9. And I can say that because it is a

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maybe I'll run to rule the world. Would you vote for me? 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
2: Nice weather ahead this week. It's going to be warming up a little bit with time. We'll see a generally clear sky tonight, lows in the mid-50s. Warm temperatures Tuesday, Wednesday, lots of sunshine. Highs low 80s, light and variable winds Tuesday. Wednesday also mostly sunny, low 57, a high of 83. I'm meteorologist Mark Thibodeau.

0: I'm sexy because he ain't sexy. He looks like the Crypt Keeper. That's Rod Stewart, Sir Rod, as he likes to be called, on Classic Hits 93.9 with Gary Mitchell.
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4: 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Who knows? 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

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That's Australia on Classic Hits 93.9. Here's Queen, A Crazy Little Thing Called Love.

he didn't say what you thought he said. Look it up, really. I mean, you can. I would never lie to you. But for what it's worth, here's Buffalo Springfield on Classic Hits 93.9.

that rain in Africa? Yeah. Does a bear, you know, in the woods? Yeah, he does. Here's Sir Elton, Benny and the Jets. It is not live in concert, even though it sounds live. It was recorded that way in the studio. Not a really good job to make it sound like a concert, but, you know, he tried. Classic Kiss 93.9 with the Gary Mitchell Radio Experience.

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9: A warm tide across the Fort Street area. The rest of the week, the weather looks nice and quiet. A generally clear sky overnight, a low in the mid-50s. Mostly sunny Tuesday, a high of 81. Sunshine ahead Wednesday, low 57, a high of 85. Thursday, mostly sunny, lows around 60. Afternoon high in the mid-80s. My meteorologist, Mark Thibodeau.

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And I loves me some tacos.

0: 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Hello. Who is on your phone today?
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girlfriend. Yes, he was talking about Christy Brinkley. Was she really an uptown girl? I don't know. She could have been a downtown girl or midtown girl. I don't know. I'm not from New York. Here's the Eagles, Taking It Easy on Classic Hits 93.9, the 4 States official at work radio.

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All for me, I will see you tomorrow, 7 to midnight. I leave you with Huey Lewis in the news on

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8: I am thinking 85 degrees today. No, wait, 52. Actually, make that 74. And should it rain? I think I'll make it rain. Maybe get a little crazy and sprinkle in a little thunder and lightning. Who knows? I'm only the weather.
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4: A warm tide across the Fort Street area. The rest of the week, the weather looks nice and quiet. A generally clear sky overnight, a low in the mid-50s. Mostly sunny Tuesday, a high of 81. Sunshine ahead Wednesday, low 57, a high of 85. Thursday, mostly sunny, lows around 60. Afternoon high in the mid-80s. My meteorologist, Mark Thibodeau.

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11: A warm tag across the Fort Street area. The rest of the week, the weather looks nice and quiet. A generally clear sky overnight, a low in the mid-50s. Mostly sunny Tuesday, a high of 81. Sunshine ahead Wednesday, low 57, a high of 85. Thursday, mostly sunny, lows around 60. 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
10: A warm tag across the Four State area. The rest of the week, the weather looks nice and quiet. A generally clear sky overnight, a low in the mid-50s. Mostly sunny Tuesday, a high of 81. Sunshine ahead Wednesday, low 57, a high of 85. Thursday, mostly sunny, lows around 60. Afternoon high in the mid-80s. My meteorologist, Mark Thibodeau.

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2: A warm tide across the Fort Street area. The rest of the week, the weather looks nice and quiet. A generally clear sky overnight, a low in the mid-50s. Mostly sunny Tuesday, a high of 81. Sunshine ahead Wednesday, low 57, a high of 85. Thursday, mostly sunny, lows around 60. Afternoon high in the mid-80s. My meteorologist, Mark Thibodeau.

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7: A warm tide across the Fort Street area. The rest of the week, the weather looks nice and quiet. A generally clear sky overnight, a low in the mid-50s. Mostly sunny Tuesday, a high of 81. Sunshine ahead Wednesday, low 57, a high of 85. Thursday, mostly sunny, lows around 60. Afternoon high in the mid-80s. My meteorologist, Mark Thibodeau.

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4: Hey, Joplin, if your old ride's been hitting all the wrong notes, it's time to change that tune. Jack Frost here from Roper Kia. I'm turning up the volume on car buying this October. It's month number 10, so during Roper Kia's Turn Up Your Ride event, you can drive home in something nicer, newer for just $10 down. That's right, 10 bucks down. If your old ride squeaks, rattles, clanks, or sounds like it needs its own background band, bring it to Roper Kia and let's get you into a new headliner.

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Tom Watts in the morning. It's 5:37. Out the door on the go. Weather going to be another sunny, warm day. Highs near 80 this afternoon. Bit of a chill in the air at the moment with a mostly clear sky. Take a look at the moon in the eastern sky. Got a little star peeking right above it. With those clear skies sitting at 52, it's Olivia Newton-John and John Travolta. You're the one that I want on Classic Hits 93.9.

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Tom Watson, the morning it is 5:44. Don't forget, 7 o'clock this morning, your first chance to win free money of the day playing high-low cash jackpot. We got Madness, Whitesnake on the way. Here's John Lennon in the Mansion. 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

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Tom Watts in the morning. A Southeast Kansas man behind bars for firing at a police helicopter. Ty Albright has that story on the way for you in just 6 minutes. Right now, Rick Springfield, it's Love Somebody on Classic Hits 93.9.

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1: Good morning, I'm Ty Albright. Here's what's going on in the four states. A green laser and a rifle. 45-year-old Jason Zwalin of Oswego charged with two counts of aggravated assault of a law enforcement officer accused of firing at a Kansas Highway Patrol helicopter 2 weeks ago when they were helping search for an escaped inmate.
2: Okay, yeah, he shouldered the rifle still. He's pointing it right at us.
3: I just got a muzzle flash on daytime camera.
1: As Wallen fled, but was caught a short time later, booked into jail where he has since bonded out. It appears to have been near the area where authorities were looking for 29-year-old Teron Allen of Baxter, who you'll remember slipped out of his handcuffs the night before, just a few miles away. Well, the mayor of Noel, Missouri, stepping down Friday. William Rose making that decision. The city announced it yesterday. He'd been in charge for the last year and a half there in Noel, but says he wants to spend more time with his family, though this comes as tonight concerned citizens gathering at Senior Center to talk about the marshal's office's role in immigration enforcement after the arrest of a 19-year-old McDonald County high school soccer player last week.
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Tom Watson in the morning at 6:07. Beautiful start to the day. Clear skies. You can see a little star right above the sliver moon. Check that out if you get a chance. It's rather cool at the moment. Sitting at 52, heading for highs near 80 this afternoon. Cheap Trick, I Want You to Want Me on Classic Hits 93.9.

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0: 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It's Tom Watts in the morning. 6:19. And big congratulations going out to this week's Pro Football Pick'em winner, Mick Tedlock of Columbus. Mick correctly picked 14 of 16 games and correctly picked last night's Atlanta win over New Orleans. Boy, was it a big win for Atlanta. And Bijan Robinson, can anybody stop this guy? 40 yards? 3 TDs? Whew. Regardless, Mick, congratulations. 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Don't know if our Human League's going to get us back to music after meteorologist Ray Stajic tells us just how beautiful the day is going to be after a cool start. That's in 3 minutes. Tom Watts in the morning. 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
2: Real nice-looking morning. Temperatures are actually not too out of whack, with clear sky around. As we get into the afternoon, we've got sunshine. And we'll be on either side of 80 degrees. Clear tonight, upper 50s. More sun Wednesday, low 80s. Thursday, sunshine 85. I'm meteorologist Ray Stajic.

Classic Hits 93.9. Tom Watson in the morning. It is 6:36. Out the door on the go weather. Going to be a clear, beautiful, sunny day. A little cool to start, but high near 80 this afternoon. Right now, with that clear sky, temperature sits at 51. Bill and Joel on the way for you after Tommy Two Tone on Classic Hits 93.9.

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It's Tom Watts in the morning. 6:45, and a man behind bars after a 911 call over his Red Lobster dinner tab. I'll tell you all about it in Stupid News coming up in 7 minutes. Right now, Survivor Classic Hits 93.9.

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0: And now news too stupid to be the real news. The service of Greenlight Dispensary. Vota, Missouri's number one dispensary. See them 7th and St. Louis and Joplin or at the new location in Knoll, Missouri. We head to Georgia, where a man apparently tried one of the oldest tricks in the Dine and Dash playbook. Fake a medical emergency and flee the scene. Police say Abdul Hakim Rashid dining at Red Lobster when his bill landed $63.77. And instead of paying for the buttery bounty he'd hauled in, cops say he called 911 and pretended to be having a medical emergency. Well, first responders showed up, checked him out, found no actual crisis. The alleged shellfish shakedown unraveled fast after that. Rashid arrested the next day, charged with theft of services and unlawfully using 911. His bill, $63.77. His bond, $3,000. Idiot. Now, the bad news, he allegedly tried to dodge that $64 bill, wound up a $3,000 bond. The worst news, there's no Cheddar Bay biscuits in the big house, my friend. That is stupid news. For the full story up at 939classichits.com. We'll get it shared on Facebook and Instagram shortly. In real news, will Liberty Utility customers see an electric rate decrease? Ty will explain in news next. Tom Watts in the morning, Classic Hits 93.9. One, two, three.
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13: Good morning. I'm Ty Albright. Here's what's going on in the four states. An electric rate decrease. Liberty Utilities proposing a small break for Missouri customers, but it would only offset a part of a larger rate increase that's already hit your bill. The company wants to lower their fuel adjustment charge by about $3.22 a month starting on December 1st. But remember, you're already paying about $7.83 more a month under the first phase of a separate three-year rate increase that was approved this summer. Well, the state of Missouri choosing not to add extra hardship exemptions when new Medicaid work requirements take effect next year. The feds are letting states excuse people facing temporary hardships like hospital stays or medical treatment for an 80-hour-a-month requirement for volunteering, going to school, or working. Missouri says existing exemptions should cover those situations. And who says the newspaper is dead? Missouri Southern's Charts campus paper just printed their first physical copy since before the pandemic as they celebrate homecoming. When you see news, call or text our tip line at 417-208-9TIP. 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
0: It's 6:58, Tom Watts in the morning, and that means we are just 7 minutes away from your next chance at free money playing high-low cash jackpot. Right now, it's Michael Jackson.

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It's Tom Watts in the morning. 7:08. We've got a mostly clear sky. Quick glance at our Eye on the Sky camera. Showing some light on the horizon. Gonna be a warm day after a cool start. Heading for 80 right now. Setting at 52. Which song starts the workday today? You get to make the choice. Our workday kickoff song, is it going to be You Can Call Me Al from Paul Simon or I Saw the Light from Todd Rundgren? 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How about we get the cash rolling right now? 417-578-9390. High-low cash jackpot time. We have a jackpot amount between $93.90 and $939. 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We'll tell everyone if the guess is too high or too low. But if you get it right, to the penny. You win that amount in cash. 417-578-9390, the number to call. 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

0: 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It's Tom Watts in the morning. 720 and playing High Low Cash Jackpot. Need caller number 9. Who is this?
1: Tammy.
0: Tammy, you're making a habit of this, aren't you?
1: I love doing this.
0: Who wouldn't love to win some money, right?
1: I know, right?
0: Let's see if we can make it happen, Tammy. How much do we have in the jackpot this morning?
1: Let's try $318.48.
0: Tammy, that guess is too low.
1: Too low. Got to go penny by penny.
0: All right, but good luck coming up later, hon.
1: Thanks.
0: Thank you.
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0: It's High Low Cash Jackpot on Classic Hits 93.9. We play again coming up at 9. Don't go far. We've got music on the way from Tiffany after a look at weather from meteorologist Ray Staging. That's next. Tom Watts in the morning. Classic Hits 93.9.
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13: Hey, Joplin, if your old ride's been hitting all the wrong notes, it's time to change that tune. Jack Frost here from Roper Kia. I'm turning up the volume on car buying this October. It's month number 10, so during Roper Kia's Turn Up Your Ride event, you can drive home in something nicer, newer for just $10 down. That's right, $10 down. If you're

0: 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The humans are shopping and cooking and dropping bites of turkey. They're having lots of people over who love to rub my belly. And then they travel a lot. And apparently, that somehow doesn't involve me. But that's okay, because if my humans are heading out of town, I'm heading to All Dogs Dream.
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3: Real nice looking morning. Temperatures are actually not too out of whack with clear sky around. As we get into the afternoon, we've got sunshine and we'll be on either side of 80 degrees. Clear tonight, upper 50s, more sun Wednesday, low 80s, Thursday, sunshine 85. I'm meteorologist Ray Stajic.

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Tom Watts in the morning. 729 Morning Brain Buster on the way in just 7 minutes. Right now, Irene Cara.

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0: 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Tom Watson in the morning at 7:37. Out the door on the go. Weather going to be a beautiful day today. Cool start, though. I actually had to wear a jacket out. You might, too. But sunshine, you'll be peeling that off. Highs near 80 this afternoon. Getting even warmer tomorrow and Thursday with highs 85. At the moment, though, clear skies, nothing but sunshine. All clear on Classic Hits 93.9. Storm tracker radar, eye in the sky camera, a blinding sun. Temperature-wise, Commerce, Miami, Welch, all set at 51, 50 in Baxter, Galena, Columbus, and Pittsburgh, 52 in Neosho, Carthage, Webb City, and Joplin. All right, world's smartest listeners, time to prove how much gray matter you have upstairs. Morning Brain Buster. 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Going to hook you up with a World Smartest Listener certificate. 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I could argue those numbers reversed in my house, but research shows women will use 434 of these in their lifetime. Men will only use 192. Call or text and see if you can solve the Morning Brain Buster.
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0: 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First correct answer gets that World's Smartest Listener Certificate. And we put you into the drawing for $100 in free play from Riverbend Casino Hotel. Research shows women use 434 of these in their lifetime. Men will only use 192. What is it? What are they? First, we head to the phones. Good morning, Classic Hits 93.9. Who's this? Oh, you can't win if you don't play. Hi, Classic Hits 93.9. Who is this?
1: This is Tom.
0: Tom. Is Victoria with you?
1: She is.
0: All right, so we can get both sides of this answer correct, right?
1: Yep.
0: What is the answer to the Brain Buster?
1: Shoes.
0: It is shoes. My gosh. See, and here I thought, and my wife will be the first to tell you, if I come home with another pair of shoes, I'll probably be sleeping on your couch, Tom. But I have way more shoes than she does. But I tell you what, we've got you all set with a World's Smartest Listener Certificate. And I'm putting you into Friday's drawing for $100 in free play from Riverbend Casino Hotel.
1: Awesome.
0: Hang tight. I'll tell you how you might win a stay and play from Riverbend in just about 7 minutes. Right now, it's the Eagles, One of These Nights. 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

0: 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Tom Watts in the morning at 7:53. 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Blondie's going to get us back to music. Ty Albright with the check of news. The Southeast Kansas man arrested for firing a gun at a police helicopter. That story in just 3 minutes. Tom Watts in the morning. 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
12: Good morning, I'm Ty Albright. Here's what's going on in the four states. A green laser and a rifle. 45-year-old Jason Zwallen of Oswego charged with two counts of aggravated assault of a law enforcement officer accused of firing at a Kansas Highway Patrol helicopter 2 weeks ago when they were helping search for an escaped inmate.
13: Yeah, he shouldered the rifle still and he's pointing it right at us.
14: I just got a muzzle flash on the daytime camera.
12: As Wallen fled, but was caught a short time later, booked into jail where he has since bonded out. It appears to have been near the area where authorities were looking for 29-year-old Teron Allen of Baxter, who you'll remember slipped out of his handcuffs the night before, just a few miles away. Well, the mayor of Noel, Missouri, stepping down Friday. William Rose making that decision. The city announced it yesterday. He'd been in charge for the last year and a half there in Noel, but says he wants to spend more time with his family, though this comes as tonight concerned citizens gathering at the Senior Center to talk about the Marshal's Office's role in immigration enforcement after the arrest of a 19-year-old McDonald County high school soccer player last week.
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0: It's 7:59, Tom Watson, the morning workday kickoff song. 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

Music Hits 93.9. It's Tom Watts for the morning. 8:08. We have sunshine across the four states. And yeah, cooler weather right now. 56, heading for highs around 80. And as you can hear probably in my voice, my nose has decided to celebrate the weather as well. But is it a cold or is it fall allergies? I'll tell you how to determine what you have going on in 10 minutes. Right now, Duran.

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0: 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It's Tom Watts in the morning. 8:20. And man, again, good thing you can't hear me off mic. I mean, the throat clearing and the sinus drainage I've got going on. Fall's here. And if your nose, like mine, has decided to celebrate, it's got you wondering, you know, is this allergies or is it a cold? I mean, because, you know, I feel lousy isn't much of a diagnosis. Cleveland Clinic allergist Dr. Sandra Hong says, your history's a good clue as to what you might have going on right now. If every fall brings sneezing, dripping nose, and itchy eyes, you know, ears or nose allergies. I don't know that you would have itchy eyes, ears, and a nose. Allergies are more likely. So, yeah, your annual subscription to Ragweed may have been renewed. But a cold or other virus usually lasts a week or two. Fever, body aches, chills point more toward illness for you. For allergies, Hong suggests trying an over-the-counter allergy medicine. If that doesn't help, check with an allergist. But meanwhile, to head that off, keep the windows closed. Shower, change clothes before bed. I don't know how many of you sleep in the same clothes you went through the day in. But if all that, you might consider wearing a mask if you're raking leaves in the yard. Also, if you've got fur babies, they should stay off the bed, especially if they're outdoors a lot. Their fur can carry ragweed and mold in with them. Just a couple of tips to maybe help make you feel a little better. Mr. said to get us back to music, meteorologist Ray Stajic. We've got the sunshine, we got the cool. How long will this fall weather last? He'll tell us next on Classic Hits 93.9.
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2: Real nice looking morning. Temperatures are actually not too out of whack with clear sky around. As we get into the afternoon, we've got sunshine and we'll be on either side of 80 degrees. Clear tonight, upper 50s, more sun Wednesday, low 80s, Thursday, sunshine 85. I'm meteorologist Ray Stajic.

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0: Classic Hits 93.9. Tom Watts in the morning. It is 8:37. And out the door on the go weather, expecting to see sunshine all day. We had a cool start, but highs going to warm to around 80, 85 tomorrow and Thursday. I'll take it. Right now, all clear on Classic Hits 93.9 Storm Tracker Radar. No surprise there. Eye in the sky camera. A mostly clear sky, maybe a few light, wispy clouds. Everyone sitting at around 57. Workday kickoff song, still needing your votes for either Todd Rundgren, I Saw the Light, or You Can Call Me Al from Paul Simon. 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

0: 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It's Tom Watts in the morning. 8:52 and Mick Tedlock, Columbus, Kansas, our week four winner of Pro Football Pick'em. 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
8: Good morning. I'm Cy Albright. Here's what's going on in the four states. An electric rate decrease. Liberty Utilities proposing a small break for Missouri customers, but it would only offset a part of a larger rate increase that's already hit your bill. The company wants to lower their fuel adjustment charge by about $3.22 a month starting on December 1st. But remember, you're already paying about $7.83 more a month under the first phase of a separate three-year rate increase that was approved this summer. Well, the state of Missouri choosing not to add extra hardship exemptions when new Medicaid work requirements take effect next year. The feds are letting states excuse people facing temporary hardships like hospital stays or medical treatment for an 80-hour-a-month requirement for volunteering, going to school, or working. Missouri says existing exemptions should cover those situations. And who says the newspaper is dead? Missouri Southern's Charts campus paper just printed their first physical copy since before the pandemic as they celebrate homecoming.
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0: 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And before we try and make someone's dreams come true, let's see if we can determine a winner of our Workday Kickoff song. 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
12: Real nice looking morning. Temperatures are actually not too out of whack with clear sky around. As we get into the afternoon, we've got sunshine and we'll be on either side of 80 degrees. Clear tonight, upper 50s, more sun Wednesday, low 80s, Thursday, sunshine 85. I'm meteorologist Ray Stajic.
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0: 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Paul Simon, You Can Call Me Al, your workday kickoff song. Thanks for all the votes. We'll do it again tomorrow morning starting at 7. 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I need caller number 9. Who is this?
1: This is Jeff.
0: Jeff!
1: Yes.
0: You ready to play some High Low Cash Jackpot?
1: Sure thing. Yeah, buddy.
0: All right. Jeff, how much do we have in the jackpot today?
1: I'm going to say $326
0: even. $326
1: even? Yes, sir.
0: Jeff, you don't have to sir me. I'm not that respectable. Yes. Is too high.
1: Too high.
0: You got it.
1: All right, thank you.
0: Thanks, buddy.
1: Bye-bye.
0: 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We'll have another chance for you to play with Jen coming up after 11. Right now, keeping 90 minutes of nonstop music rolling, we're sailing on with the Commodores on Classic Hits 93.9. 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

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Tom Watts strolling through 90 minutes of nonstop music. 9:36, a beautiful day ahead of us. Nothing but sunshine. We'll see a high near 80 this afternoon. Going to be warmer tomorrow and Thursday, a high around 85 with the sunshine. Right now, sunny, a light breeze, and 63. Billy Ocean and the Go-Go's still to come. Here's John Mellencamp on Classic Hits 93.9.

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It's Tom Watts, and for a chance to win a stay and play at Riverbend Casino Hotel, morning brainbuster question this morning. I'll just give you the answer. 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

Classic Hits 93.9, and that's going to do it for me, Tom Watts. Jen Wilson's on the way in to guide you through a big chunk of your work day, taking you up to your next shot at High Low Cash Jackpot after 11. I leave you with Firefall. Have fun. Be safe. 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

Alexa Kitts, 93.94 State's official at work station. Chip was with you this morning. It is the greatest Taco Tuesday of the year. National Taco Day. So we've also learned, are you ready for this? 2% of Americans have never had a taco. With all due respect, I ask, what are you doing with your life? Peter Gabriel on Classic Hits 93.9.

0: Classic Hits 93.9 before State's official at work station. Chipotle Sabaki this morning. Congratulations to Mick Tedlock from Columbus. Week 4 winner of Pro Football Pick. Got 14 out of 16 games picked correctly, including that tiebreaker with Atlanta over New Orleans. So he is taking home the $100 Go Reports play from Indigo Sky Casino. Who's taking it home this coming week? We don't know yet. Games kick off on Thursday, so make sure you get those picks in on Thursday. And then also, if you're not, make sure you're signed up. 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
14: Real nice looking morning. Temperatures are actually not too out of whack with clear sky around. As we get into the afternoon, we've got sunshine and we'll be on either side of 80 degrees. Clear tonight, upper 50s, more sun Wednesday, low 80s, Thursday, sunshine 85. I'm meteorologist Ray Stajic.

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Kalesi Kits 93.94 State's official at work station. Chip also with you this morning. You see the video of Steven Tyler putting letters up on the Hollywood Bowl marquee, spelling out Aerosmith and Friends with the dates October 29th and November 1st. It sounds like shows to me. Dream on Kalesi Kits 93.9.

0: cool as it gets. 93.94 States official at work station. Chip was with you this morning. Somebody's going to hit this Hilo Cash jackpot in about 15 minutes. We're going to find out if it's you. We got another chance for you to win some cash coming up at 11 o'clock. 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

0: Classic Hits 93.94 State's official at work station. Chip was with you this morning. If you cannot do math unless money's involved, have we got a game for you? The High Low Cash Jackpot Game. You ready to play? Be calling 9 right now. The number is 417-578-9390. When you're caller 9, you are going to correctly guess this jackpot amount, and then we're going to send you home with the cash. It's somewhere between $93.90 and $939, and I need caller 9 now at 417-578-9390. 30 Special kicking off a 90-minute free ride of nonstop music next on Classic Hits 93.9.
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13: Look at Tuesday afternoon, and we're going to roll that right into the midweek forecast as blue skies going to win. Get outside and enjoy about 80 degrees, a little bit above normal. Tonight, close to 60. Some of us will get into the 50s. Clear sky. Tomorrow, sunny, 85. I'm meteorologist Ray Stajic.

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1: Charles.
0: My friend, your dreams are coming true. You are caller number 9. Let's see if we can't make more dreams come true and send you home with some cash.
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0: So, for the High Low Cash Jackpot game, you know the amount is between $93.90 and $939. You also know, you guess it to the penny, you're taking it home. 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
0: 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Next round's coming up at 1 o'clock.
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Chip us up with you this morning. If you watch The Bachelor, you're going to love this. 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No word if that's also going to apply to the women. 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

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Chip was with you this morning. According to Woody Harrelson, Robert De Niro has 18 dogs, and they just do whatever they want, which is really what you would expect when there are 18 dogs. 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

Eliza Kitt's 93.94 State's official at work station. Chip was with you this morning. So back in 2022, Francis Elwood brought these 17 string bass out onto a ZZ Top show. Turns out that was the first time he'd ever played this thing. So he saw it on some like random Chinese website, took a screenshot, sent it to Billy Gibbons, said we should order this. I'll play it. It'll be hilarious. He never played it until he was on stage, said that things were nightmare. He regrets bringing it into their lives. Let's unpleasant get to 93.9.

Alexa Kitts, 93.9, four states official at work station. Ship us with you this afternoon. Mick Tetlock of Columbus, our week four winner of Pro Football Pick. I'm taking home that $100 skill rewards play from Indigo Sky Casino. We'll kick off a new week on Thursday. Here's Kansas on Classic Hits 93.9. Yeah.

0: Plus, it gets 93.94 State's official at work station. Chip was with you this afternoon. If you are like me, you get the urge to get rid of everything in your house in the spring and in the fall. Now, obviously, you can't get rid of everything, but you can't get rid of a lot. 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
11: Nice look at Tuesday afternoon, and we're going to roll that right into the midweek forecast as blue skies going to win. Get outside and enjoy about 80 degrees, a little bit above normal. Tonight, close to 60. Some of us will get into the 50s. Clear sky. Tomorrow, sunny, 85. I'm meteorologist Ray Stajic.

Classic Hits 93.94, State's official at workstation. Chip us the bookie this afternoon. It is National Taco Day. Tons of deals happening. It is also, though, National Noodle Day. In case you're one of like three psychos in this world who doesn't like tacos. Men at Work on Classic Hits 93.9.

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Closer Kids 93.94 State's official at work station. Chip us the bucket this afternoon. Today's slow clap of the day coming out of Florida, where they have finally caught the crossword bandit. So this dude would roll into a bar, order a bunch of beers, leave without paying, and his trademark was he would leave a crossword behind so the bar people would just assume he was coming back. Did he learn nothing from the wet bandits in Home Alone? Having a trademark like that just makes it easier to track you down. Bob Seger on Classic Hits 93.9.

0: close. It gets 93.94 States Official at Workstation. Chip us a bouquet this afternoon. You got about 15 minutes to run to the bathroom. Do whatever you need to do before the next round of the High-Low Cash Jackpot game. You want to win some cash? Meet you right here at 1 o'clock. Michael Jackson coming up next. That's Classic Hits 93.9.
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0: 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Chip was the bookie this afternoon. If you came back from lunch knowing in your heart of hearts what the high-low cash jackpot amount is, let's hear it. Any caller 9 right now at 417-578-9390. 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
16: look at Tuesday afternoon, and we're going to roll that right into the midweek forecast as blue skies going to win. Get outside, enjoy about 80 degrees, a little bit above normal. Tonight, close to 60. Some of us will get into the 50s. Clear sky. Tomorrow, sunny, 85. I'm meteorologist Ray Stajic.

0: 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Who is this?
1: This is Harold.
0: Well, big news. You are one step closer to winning some free cash. You are caller number 9. Welcome to the High-Low Cash Jackpot game.
1: Oh, I'll be darned. All right.
0: To win this cash, I need the exact amount of the jackpot amount. So it's between $93.90 and $939. What's your guess?
1: Well, since I missed the last two guesses, I'm going to go $319.93.
0: That is too high.
1: Too high. All right, thank you.
0: Keep those guesses coming, though. Next round's coming up at 3 o'clock.

Alexa Kitts, 93.94 State's official at work station. Chip Russell with you this afternoon. If one of your biggest fears is getting stuck in quicksand, I got tips on how you can get out. 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

Classic Hits 93.9, the 4 State's official at workstation. Chip was the lucky this afternoon. So you know how quicksand was taking everybody down left and right in every adventure movie of the 90s? Well, it turns out Hollywood oversold it. So the experts say it won't actually swallow you whole like it does in the movie. So if you do somehow get stuck in quicksand, the best thing you can do, stay calm, spread your weight, look at your legs slowly, and army crawl out. Now, their number one tip, of course, don't go hiking alone. 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

Classic Hits 93.94 State's official at work station. Chip was lucky this afternoon. So it is National Taco Day, and survey says the fastest way to ruin a taco? Put cilantro on it. Black olives were a very close second. 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

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Chipotle's with you this afternoon. So New York City's new click to cancel rule just went into effect. What it says is it has to be as easy to cancel a subscription as it is to sign up for one. 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Brian Adams, Sun Classic Hits 93.9.

0: Classic Hits 93.9 4 State's official at work station. Chip is with you this afternoon. If you are not playing along with Tom Watts and the Morning Brainbuster every morning, you should be. Because the deal is you don't even have to be first with the answer to win. You can steal the answer, enter it over on our website, and that's going to get you in the running for a one-night stay plus dinner and free play at Riverbank Casino Hotel. So on the off chance you missed it this morning, the question was, research shows women going to use 434 of these in their lifetime, men only using 192 pairs of shoes. Ladies, can you imagine being men? Like, that's less than half of what we're working with over here. Pairs of shoes, that's the answer to this morning's Great Buster question. You can enter that over at matt39classicits.com. Chance to win that one-night stay and dinner and free play at Riverbend Casino Hotel. 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
1: I
12: nice look at Tuesday afternoon. And we're going to roll that right into the midweek forecast as blue skies, get a wind, get outside, enjoy about 80 degrees, a little bit above normal. Tonight, close to 60. Some of us will get into the 50s. Clear sky. Tomorrow, sunny, 85. I'm meteorologist Ray Stajic.

Classic Hits 93.94 State's official at work station. Chip is with you this afternoon. The most neighborly city in America, San Francisco. And Memphis, rock bottom. I would have guessed Philly, but maybe they're okay with the neighbors. It's just the outsiders they hate. Bonnie Tyler on Classic Hits 93.9.

Alessa Kitts, 93.94 State's official at work station. Chip Russell with you this afternoon. Mick Tedlock, who calls Columbus home, headed to Indigo Sky Casino, locked and loaded with $100 group of horse play. He won it playing pro football pick'em. He is our winner this week. Next week, could be you going to Indigo Sky Casino with that $100 group of horse play. We're going to kick off week five with Thursday night's game. All the details on pro football pick'em are at 939classics.com. 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

0: Eliza Kitts, 93.94 State's official at work station. Chip was with you this afternoon, and that is it for me today. Joel Norman is in next, trying to load you up with some free cash money. He's got the next round of the high-low cash jackpot game coming up at 3 o'clock. Starship is coming up next on Eliza Kitts, 93.9.
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6: 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The great thing is there's no bad side effects and it doesn't cost anything. 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

0: Wendy on Classic Hits 93.9. And one way or another, we will make another instant winner with the high-low cash jackpot game. Whether or not it happens today is up to caller number 9. Good afternoon. Joe Norman checking in, ready to get another guess right now on the high-low cash jackpot at 417-578-9390. Guess the amount to the penny and you'll win it. And it will be between $93.90 and $939. Once again, caller 9, 417-578-9390. 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
17: Look at Tuesday afternoon, and we're going to roll that right into the midweek forecast as blue skies going to win. Get outside and enjoy about 80 degrees, a little bit above normal. Tonight, close to 60. Some of us will get into the 50s. Clear sky. Tomorrow, sunny, 85. I'm meteorologist Ray Stajic.

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0: 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Hopefully they have, but prayers couldn't hurt either way. We are playing the high-low cash jackpot game. Hello, Classic Hits 93.9. Who is this?
1: Tammy.
0: All right. How's it going?
1: It's going great. How's it going for you?
0: Going pretty well. It looks like you got a guess in earlier this morning, huh?
1: Yep.
0: All right. And I imagine you've caught every single one since, right?
1: I missed one. I forgot.
0: Okay. Well, hopefully that wasn't a crucial mistake. What's your guess on the high-low cash jackpot?
1: Let's go 318.49.
0: 318.49. Did I get that right?
1: Yep.
0: All right, Tammy. Well, missing guesses does have consequences, you know?
1: I know.
0: But not for you, because that is absolutely correct.
1: Oh, my goodness gracious, sakes alive.
0: $318.49 is our current cash jackpot, and you just scored it. Can you tell me the name of the station making you a winner today?
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Billy Joel shared a health update the other day. He said, I know people are worried about me because they read that I have a brain disorder, which sounds a lot worse than it actually is. He said, I'm okay. My balance isn't that good. Lost a little bit of hearing, but that may have to do with my age, too, and the rock and roll life and the loud volume probably didn't help, but I'm fine. I want people to not have to worry about me. I'm okay. We didn't start the fire. 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

0: 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In third place, Wes Brown from Carl Junction won Kansas City Zoo passes. 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And our grand prize winner, Eugenia Billings from Webb City, got That Stuff, Crown Center gift cards, and more. 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
3: staying quite warm here in the Forest State area. The rest of the week, mornings will be pleasant. A mainly clear sky tonight, low near 60. Lots of sunshine ahead Wednesday, a high of 85. Sunny weather ahead Thursday, lows around 60. Highs up in the mid-80s. I'm meteorologist Mark Thibodeau.

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0: 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On Monday morning, Aerosmith shared a new video showing off the Hollywood Bowl's marquee, which read Aerosmith and Friends October 29 and November 1. They said all would be revealed this morning, and then this morning they kicked the ball down the road. They said, come back tomorrow. Makes me think, though, that it's more than just the Hollywood Bowl shows they're going to talk about. Time will tell. It's been 3 years since they performed live, ever since Steven Tyler fractured his larynx during a show. Joe Morbin this afternoon with Naked Eyes coming up next on Classic Hits 93.9.
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Classic Hits 93.9, Gatorade recall in effect. 28-ounce bottles of Lemon Lime Zero, Orange, and Orange Zero are being pulled back because their labels fail to mention the presence of the yellow number 5 and or yellow number 6 dye. It's a Class 2 recall, meaning any health issues are expected to be temporary or reversible with a low chance of serious harm. Joe Lorman here, Tom Petty on the way. 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
14: staying quite warm here in the Forest State area the rest of the week. Mornings will be pleasant. A mainly clear sky tonight, low near 60. Lots of sunshine ahead Wednesday, a high of 85. Sunny weather ahead Thursday, lows around 60. Highs up in the mid-80s. I'm meteorologist Mark Thibodeau.

0: 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They are posted in the Concert Connection, where you can also make some Christmas plans now. 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

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Lionel Richie singing nonsense in the bridge on that one, but he might have stumbled onto some meaning by accident. He said, "Even to this day, we'll play India, and someone will tell me, yes, you've touched on certain words in our language." He said, "As long as I'm not cursing you out, I'm going in the right direction." Jel Bonamigo with Gloria Gaynor coming up after Joan Jett and the Blackhearts on Classic Hits 93.9.

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9: I am thinking 85 degrees today. No, wait, 52. Actually, make that 74. And should it rain? I think I'll make it rain. Maybe get a little crazy and sprinkle in a little thunder and lightning. Who knows? I'm only the weather.
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0: 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Jill Norman here with my favorite REO Speedwagon song, Roll With The Changes, on singer Kevin Cronin's birthday. Although it is a close race, that one narrowly beats Riding the Storm Out, Keep Pushing, the live version of 157 Riverside Avenue, and one that is near to my heart anyway. Not a big hit, but Golden Country from REO TWO. Just because it was one that my dad dug. Happy 75th birthday to REO Speedwagon's Kevin Cronin. Billy Joel is next on Classic Hits 93.9.
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Europe just released their 12th studio album a couple of weeks ago. It is called Come This Madness. 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
3: I am thinking 85 degrees today. No, wait, 52. Actually, make that 74. And should it rain? I think I'll make it rain. Maybe get a little crazy and sprinkle in a little thunder and lightning. Who knows? 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